0: It's such a happy place, and we get to see their faces light up, and that lights us up, makes us happy. It's like seeing everything for the first time through their eyes.
1: We've been to Disney with this grandbaby 7 times, and it is nothing but a pure dream come true every time we come. To see her face, to see her eyes, to see the way she enjoys herself when she's here, makes it all worthwhile.
2: We asked them, what would you like to do for your birthday? 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
3: 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When you get here, it's like, wow.

0: true.
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2: You walk in here, and you're all ready to be the big parent and just send the little kids on their way, and suddenly you see Space Mountain, and you just want to go up and down the roller coaster and scream like you're crazy.
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2: We were

0: standing right over here, and the Disney parade came out, and they took him out into the parade, characters took him out, and were dancing with him, and he was just part of the parade.
1: Adventureland takes you from the wildest jungles of Africa to the rowdiest town of the Caribbean.
2: Yo, ho, whoa, ho, a pirate away for me.
1: Frontierland features a whole range of excitement, from the runaway mine train on Big Thunder Mountain to the five-story drop on the incredible Splash Mountain.
3: You get in the front and you just, well, what I do is I start screaming, and then as soon as I go down,
1: Liberty Square is where all the nation's leaders throughout history come to life for an amazing debate. Next door in the Haunted Mansion, some 999 spirited ghosts scare up their own version of history.
4: There's chains and doors knocking and weird, lots and lots of weird noises.
5: And we were going into the little tunnel and the guy jumped out and got right in my face.
1: Fantasyland puts you inside storybook adventures as Disney's most memorable moments come alive. Even The Lion King, one of Disney's most popular movie greats, has a starring role here in a bigger-than-life stage spectacular. Fantasyland is where Dumbo actually flies. The Mad Hatter holds his tea party. And hundreds of dolls from around the world sing in unison. Mickey and his friends have brought the county fair to town at Mickey's Toontown Fair. It's the place to meet your favorite characters. Just say, how do you do, and shake hands with them all.
4: Oh, they were really thrilled that he came up and he shook each one's hand and they ruffled their hair and signed the autograph books and hugged them all, and my daughter cried.
1: Tomorrowland is filled with countless out-of-this-world adventures. Here, you'll race to the edges of infinity on the most thrilling rocket ride in the galaxy, Space Mountain. Then, hop aboard a time machine and travel a million years through the ages. And come face to face with your worst nightmare at Alien Encounter.
6: Did you hear that?
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1: 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Future World is a celebration of the highest technological achievements. 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Here, you'll encounter the giant geosphere that is Spaceship Earth. 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Later this year, hold on for the ride of your life on the new Test Track. 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
1: 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And you won't believe your size at the hysterically funny Honey, I Shrunk the Audience. The thrills are as big as the laughs in this wild misadventure. Now, on to World Showcase, the other world at Epcot, where your family goes on a real-life adventure tour of 11 incredible nations. 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
6: Great food. 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
11: We took a Viking cruise through Norway and we took a boat through Mexico. 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
12: Like, it was better than any dream you could ever have. 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
13: Michael here, he loves to dress up. 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
1: 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You'll live the adventure of the ultimate Star Wars thrill ride as R2-D2 and C-3PO send you zooming into hyperspace aboard Star Tours. You'll experience twice the fright at the Twilight Zone Tower of Terror as the haunted freight elevator drops you 13 gut-wrenching, faster-than-gravity stories down, then lifts you up and drops you again. The Disney Studios is where you see how Indiana Jones pulls off those hair-raising movie stunts live.
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1: 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The Disney Studios is the only studio where you can peek over the shoulders of Disney artists at work in the magic of Disney animation. Imagine your kids being able to see Disney movies come to life. Classics like The Little Mermaid, Beauty and the Beast, Aladdin, and Hercules. The studio's backlot tour takes you from hometown America to New York, through the world's largest costume department, through sound stages where shows are produced, like HBO's From the Earth to the Moon. Here, you'll go through real post-production operations and onto the set of one of nature's worst catastrophes. Hey kids, think you can find your way out of the backyard scene from the Honey, I Shrunk the Kids movie set? Have fun trying. Meet Woody, Buzz, and their playtime friends for autographs and photos at the new Operation Toy Story. And on special nights, behold the wonder of Sorcery in the Sky, an explosive celebration of the movies that made your dreams come true.
17: Here at Walt Disney World, kids, old and young, can't wait to meet the characters. 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If you're at Epcot, please travel around the World Showcase and see the characters in their natural countries. At the Disney Studios, you can go to the Animation Courtyard. You can see the characters there. And if that's not enough of your furry friends for you, you can always go to a character breakfast, where I guarantee you'll have a wonderful time. Hey, Mickey!
1: And now, here's a preview of the biggest dream come true since the premiere of the Disney Studios nearly a decade ago. Disney's Animal Kingdom, a new species of theme park, opening in late April of 1998.
13: This is a park about our love of animals. 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Prehistoric animals lurking in the darkness. It's the whole world of animals brought to you as only Disney could do it.
1: 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And you'll encounter numerous animals along the way.
21: First, you'll explore Safari Village. And right there at the center of everything, you'll see the magnificent Tree of Life. This 14-story masterpiece with over 300 hand-carved animals is the icon for all of Disney's Animal Kingdom. It is spectacular.
1: Deep inside the Tree of Life, you'll discover some of the creepiest, crawliest special effects ever created for any show anywhere. You might say, we got all the bugs out for this one. It's 3D theater technology with a whole new dimension. Dinoland USA is the home of Countdown to Extinction, the future of special effects when it comes to thrill rides. You'll race 65 million years back in time to face the fury of flaming asteroids and plenty of close calls in a hair-raising race to save the last dinosaur. Dinoland USA also puts you in the middle of the Boneyard Playground, where kids can dig up some old friends.
21: We're also premiering our brand new Jungle Book show, the very first musical show based on the movie starring all the lovable characters live on stage.
1: The biggest land of Disney's Animal Kingdom is Africa, where you'll travel on safari through 110 acres of non-stop excitement. Countless herds of animals roam free all around you, and the encounters you'll experience will be as heartwarming as they are unpredictable.
13: We're not talking about seeing a couple hippos here and there. This is large pods of hippos, herds of zebra, a whole pride of lions, and you are there.
1: Conservation Station is an inspiring, interactive land where the relationship between people and animals all comes together in a very touching way. And the whole family can meet their Disney favorites in an enchanting forest of fun.
13: We also have a new musical production with the Lion King theme. This show is challenging, it's new. We ourselves are very excited about where we're going to go with this fantastic new show. We who created this park went out of our way to make something that was not only unique to the world, but something we ourselves had never done before. We think we have done this, and we want you to see it.
1: Disney's Animal Kingdom, It's the imagination of Disney gone wild. Beyond the four Disney theme parks are three Disney water parks with cool pools, sensational slides, and lots of sunsplash fun. Blizzard Beach is the peak of snow-capped water thrills, including a fantastic family flume ride, plus some of the highest slides on Earth. Typhoon Lagoon is a tropical paradise with high waves of excitement and cool, relaxing fun.
2: The waves at the wave pool are just like massive. 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They're awesome.
0: The big wave was scary.
1: And children of all ages love the rope swinging, slipping and sliding fun of River Country, Disney's down-home all-American water park. And just a quick boat ride from River Country is Discovery Island, an 11-acre wildlife sanctuary where you'll spot hundreds of native and exotic birds and animals. The new Downtown Disney area captures the pulse of the best cities on the planet. 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
1: 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It's like no other vacation you can give your family. It's sharing a smile. It's watching storybook fantasies come alive. Seeing the world as it should be through the eyes of your child. It's magical memories in the making. It's wishing upon a star and having your dreams come true.
9: Disney's definitely a magical dreaming adventure. And we want our children to always have that in them.
4: Everybody should experience it, not just once, but over and over again, because it's never the same.
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26: When it came time to make that last monorail ride, I cried. And I think I'm going to do it again tonight or tomorrow. Because it's wonderful and you don't want to go back to real life.
27: To me, it's for kids, and I'm a kid at heart, so it's for me too.

0: Exactly how a name makes a planet's temperature cooler. You may wonder what it is like to live on a planet with three suns. Observe. For much of the year, our suns appear close together in the sky, giving it a familiar Terran night and day cycle, yet with a unique triple sunset and sunrise each day. As our planet continues along its orbit, the suns
1: the people of Sandus are the notebook
2: began with just 5 from the Today, we operate as a massive universal peacekeeping force. As you might expect, the Nova Corps maintains a strict dress code that reflects each rank, the highest of which is Nova Prime. Both Nova Corps and the Xandarian government are led by Nova Prime. This is our current Prime, Irina Rael, an innovative and revolutionary leader who has brokered more peace treaties than any in the history of Xandar. After Nova Prime, our highest rank is that of Centurion. One of our most celebrated Centurions is Tal Varn. He is a close advisor to Nova Prime and leads our peacekeeping efforts with his calm demeanor and sharp logic. While these attributes helped him rise through the Nova Corps ranks to command his own ship, they are backed by a dedication to training and a competitive spirit. Lately, he's taken a keen interest in one of your Terran sports. After Centurion comes the rank of Millennials. This is Millennium Ray Arrider, a skilled aeronaut who recently set a new speed record while utilizing Xandarian jump gate technology. Her ultimate goal is to help the Nova Corps make cross-galaxy travel faster and even more efficient. Our next rank is Denarian. Here's one of our most famous. Denarian Garthen Saul was a highly respected member of the Corps. He lost his life defending Xandar in the battle against the rogue Kree that nearly destroyed our world. We are eternally grateful for his service. Last, but in no way least, Corrin. I suppose now is a good time to introduce myself. I am Corrin.
3: All of those memories again. And it's thanks to the Guardians that Xandar is reaching out to other cultures.

0: And now, please step forward into the Welcome Center, making room for everyone. Thank you.
1: Greetings, Terrans. I am Nova Prime Irani Rayal, commander of the Nova Corps. On behalf of all Xandarians, I hope you have enjoyed exploring the wonders of Xandar. As you have seen, your world and ours were born of the same moment, one which you refer to as the Big Bang. As such, we are all galactic neighbors in a vast universe which we and countless others share. For you to travel to Xandar would take 2.5 million years, assuming you had a ship that could fly at the speed of light. So we decided to come to you. But even we could not have reached you so easily were it not for the Cosmic Generator, an advanced piece of Xandarian technology that creates jump points, artificial tunnels that act as shortcuts, linking distant points in space. It is our desire to share this wondrous technology with your people so that together we might explore new worlds and create a brighter tomorrow. And now, as the culmination of the wonders of Xandar, you will be teleported to a Nova ship above your planet for a demonstration of the Cosmic Generator. 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
2: 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Now, please step forward into the chamber. 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Stand by for teleportation.

0: I mean, of course you did. 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
1: Excellent. What you see before me is the cosmic generator. And in just a few moments, we'll be activating it so you can experience for yourselves what's happening.
0: I'm not sure. Our power's out. And the cosmic generator is gone.
1: Cheerio, Monarch. 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
0: There is no cause for alarm. Turn off that alarm. I've got an important transmission coming in.
2: Hey, what's up, Nova Corps?
0: Our cosmic generator has been stolen.
2: What?
1: How?
3: Why didn't we think of that? That thing's gotta be worth a fortune.
4: I am Groot.
1: Good question.
2: Yeah, who do you think took it?
4: Perhaps that really big man outside your ship.
0: Oh, that is a big man. I need to alert Nova Prime.
4: I've been watching Terrans from the Ops.
5: That's not creepy at all.
4: This species has failed.
2: Wait, whoa, we didn't even know there was a test.
5: He's got the cosmic generator. And he's creating a new jump point.
2: Jump point to where?
4: Not where. When?
3: It's some kind of mutant jump point.
5: It's going back to the dawn of time.
2: Dawn of time, why?
4: To erase an error.
2: Well, that doesn't sound good.
4: Your time is over.
2: Wait, what do you mean? What do you mean that's so vague?
5: The jump point is closing.
2: Hey, Nova Dude, you're Nova Corps need to follow that whatever it is until we get there.
0: We can't. Our power is down, and I've got to get these Terrans onto evacuation shuttles.
3: I got it. I reprogrammed the shuttles to follow them through the jump point.
0: Wait,
2: what?
3: Look, they're our only chance of keeping track of that whack job until we get the cosmic generator back. Piece of cake.
6: What? There's cake. Where's this cake?
0: The odds are impossible.
3: Yep.
0: But it's our only shot. Good luck.
5: Are you sure you can control it?
3: Come on, it's me. I got this.
2: We're all toast.
6: First it was cake, now there is toast. This planet is making me so hungry.

6 minutes.

0: push up, push up, push up.
1: Please push up on your left arm. Thank you. Just hang on to your Adam's knees.

0: is that noise?
1: Noise? No one's gonna stop rock and roll from existing.
0: What have we done?
2: What have we done?
3: I think we jumped back.
4: All the way.
5: Oh, crud.
6: Was that the ding-dang?
5: The Big Bang!
6: That seemed bigger.
4: We gotta get that generator. It's the only way back.
7: There it is! We got the generator. We're rich!
6: You have no idea how to use it.
7: Oh, yeah? We'll see about that.
4: Rocket, get us home!
7: You know what would really help? An instruction manual.
6: I will destroy you.
7: Yeah, yeah. You get that all the time.
5: Rocket, anytime.
7: Okay. Let me try this.
5: The Milky Way just formed.
6: Milk gives me gas.
5: Quill, we're here. It's about time.
6: Of course it is about time. Have you not been paying attention?
8: Nova team, link your star blasters. We have them contained, but not for long.
6: My world would have been perfect.
7: Yeah!

0: Nobody's perfect.
1: Look at Quill. Hey!
2: We're back. Locking coordinates for Epcot.
3: It's Epcot.
0: Remind me to raise our rates.
4: I am Groot.
5: Welcome to the Guardians of the Galaxy.
6: We have no name in our ship. We do
5: guard. Drax, it's an honorary title. They're not coming with us.
6: I see. It was meaningless.
7: Well, then welcome to the Guardians of the Galaxy. Now, where's that cake toast?

0: In life, making family memories can be nothing short of incredible.
1: Surprise! We're going to Disneyland right now.
2: Right now?
3: Now!
1: Right now! What do you think?
0: And Disney memories, they're magic things you can hold on to for all time.
4: Yeah! Read to the girls what that box says.
0: Disney memories keep our children young in our hearts for the rest of our lives and color our tomorrows with the best of our yesterdays. They sing to us whenever we need them to and dance for us in our dreams, which is why they're so important. Well, here's the very best part.
3: I am so excited!
0: Your Disney memory can begin this very moment.
5: We're getting on the plane right now and going to Disneyland.
6: Right over there.
7: Here comes it.
5: We're going to California. Well, are you excited?
8: 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As you've just seen, Disney memories are truly something that everyone can treasure. So I'll show you how to create some of the Disney moments that will become the memories your family will cherish forever. So let's start. Simply choose where you'd like to go and let the memories begin. Hi, and welcome to the Walt Disney World Resort. I'm going to show you some great stuff and tell you how to plan the perfect Disney vacation for your family. It's really a piece of cake, you'll see. And helping me along the way are some friends of mine. They'll take you all around this magical resort and offer their own tips on how to make the most of your Walt Disney World vacation. Ready? Let's start with the basics and a little help from Megan.
9: Thanks, Brandy. Now, right now, I'm standing way up on the catwalk of Disney's Contemporary Resort. Now, a lot of people think that Walt Disney World Resort begins and ends with Magic Kingdom Park, which is right down there. But it's a whole lot more than that. This resort is more than 40 square miles. So big, I can hardly make it out. Three more theme parks, water parks, kids love the water parks, the downtown Disney area, Disney Resort hotels scattered around, golf courses right over there, and a whole lot more than I even have time to look for. The good news is, this place is definitely big enough to hold a lifetime of great memories for anyone.
8: We'll take you from the theme parks, to beyond the parks, to resort hotels, and tickets and packages that let you plan a vacation that matches your budget. And then we'll finish up with insider tips to keep in mind to make your planning as simple as possible. If you want, we've also got a special chapter on coming to the parks with little kids, and even how to enjoy yourself here as a grown-up. So go ahead, pick a place to begin, or press play all, and let me take you through the essentials. Zero to Disney in minutes. Just pick a topic to begin.

0: Now, the great thing about Magic Kingdom Park is how it's got something that just about everyone's gonna love. And believe me, there are gonna be a few attractions your kids are gonna wanna see right away. And I say, let them. And here's how. If I'm standing in front of Cinderella Castle, it's like I'm in the middle of a big wheel. Head that way, and I'm in Adventureland. Walk through the castle gates, it's Fantasyland. Go there, it's Tomorrowland. So a lot of people will start on the left and then walk the big circle around the park. But I say, head straight towards the middle. Take a shortcut to see your favorite attractions first, then see everything else.
1: Those are some really good things to remember as you go off and find your favorites in Magic Kingdom Park.
2: So let's go explore. If you love the Disney classics, you'll find them here. Start with Cinderella Castle. Your kids will just want to stand there and stare at it. It's a moment you'll always remember. Then take a ride on Dumbo, the flying elephant, and immediately you get this great big grin on your face, just like that. Same thing with It's a Small World. Every child loves seeing all those singing dolls. This is Buzz Lightyear's Space Ranger Spin. 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And here in Tomorrowland, you can also visit Monsters, Inc. Laugh Floor. A fun interactive comedy show. Your kids can even text in a joke while you're waiting to go in. Your kids will also love Mickey's PhilharMagic. It's a great big musical 3D show that's like a who's who of the Disney characters. Now, there are a few more classics you can't miss, like Haunted Mansion.
3: Good evening.
2: Don't worry, it's not too scary. The Hall of Presidents is good for older kids and adults. Every single president is there, including our newest one. And you can't miss Pirates of the Caribbean. It's so much fun to see these guys just being pirates. Captain Jack Sparrow is lurking in here somewhere. But I'm not gonna spoil it. I'll let you find him. And here's something your whole family will love. It's called the Pirates League. And what's great about it is you're not just watching the story. You become the story. You get your own pirate name, get all done up in pirate makeup, and live out a whole pirate adventure. No, the whole thing costs extra, but it's well worth it.
1: All right, so you've had a chance to be a character. Here's a chance to meet some too. Check out this Magic Kingdom tip from Victoria.
0: If you have a little princess of your own, this is something you just can't miss. You'll always remember the moment she meets her favorite Disney princess for the first time. So cute. This is Tiana from The Princess and the Frog. But it's easy to find Cinderella, Sleeping Beauty, and of course, characters like Mickey, Minnie, Goofy, and Donald, even the Disney villains. Just remember to be prepared with one of these and one of these. You'll want to get some autographs. Everyone does.
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2: 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Look at this parade! 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What a great holiday memory.
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3: The entertainment here seems to come out of nowhere. That's what I love about this park, all the surprises it has for everyone. Your younger kids are going to be able to talk to Crush from Finding Nemo. Your older kids can strap in for some pretty cool thrill rides. My advice? Take your time and let this place surprise all of you. Oh, and definitely save room for some great food.
4: Here you go, ma'am.
3: Thank you.
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3: Hey, everyone's got to eat, right?
1: Epcot is a place to discover so many different things. From amazing innovations that are just around the corner to some of the greatest places around the world. And here are a few of my favorites.
2: First, take a flight on this. Soarin', it's the closest thing to hang gliding most of us will ever experience. You feel like you're really flying. You soar over gorgeous scenery. You can smell the places you're flying over too. The ocean, citrus groves, it's breathtaking. And if you want to fly even higher, check this out, Mission Space. They say it's like blasting off in a rocket, so it's pretty wild. But you can choose one of two experiences. Of course, your kids will want to go full throttle, but the milder one might be enough for you. This is Test Track, and it's sweet. You hop into these cars that take you through an automotive proving ground. And you play the crash test dummy. Nuff said, right? Now, if you have fans of Finding Nemo in your group, this is a must-see. The Seas with Nemo and Friends. You follow Marlin and Dory on a quest through the ocean to find, who else? Nemo. It's very cute. And right next door to that, look for Turtle Talk with Crush.
5: Put your fins up, dudes.
2: Even if you don't have your own kids, you'll want to see how little ones interact with Crush. They talk to him, he talks to them. Again, very cute and pretty amazing.
1: But Crush isn't the only Disney character your kids can meet at Epcot. Not by a long shot. Check this place out.
3: This is a place your kids will not want to miss. It's called Character Spot. It's really one of the best places anywhere to get your picture taken with Mickey, Minnie, and their friends. Or one of my favorite guys, Donald Duck. Want to sound smart to your kids? Donald's middle name is Fauntleroy. Fancy name for a duck, huh? I think I'll stick with Donald.
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2: 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And here's a favorite family tradition, the Candlelight Processional, a classic retelling of the Christmas story with a celebrity narrator, a huge orchestra, and more singers than you've ever seen. 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And look at this. 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
2: This, as they might say on TV, is the American Idol experience. And it's absolutely amazing. 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It's as cool as the one on TV. 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And of course, the audience gets to vote for their favorite. And look at this, Toy Story Mania. 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Oh, and if your kids love the Disney Pixar characters, you can't miss the Block Party Bash. 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And this is a Disney classic you can't miss. Beauty and the Beast live on stage. The songs, the dancing, the dress. It's the perfect fairy tale come true.
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10: Scary looking building, right? You don't know the half of it. It's called the Twilight Zone Tower of Terror. And all your kids need to know is that it takes you up 13 stories and then drops you faster than the speed of gravity. It actually pulls you down. And it's got a bunch of different ride sequences. So it's one of those rides your kids will hit over and over. Just try to keep your eyes open. And look at this. Rock and Roller Coaster starring Aerosmith is the ultimate road trip. See that? It starts faster than anything you've seen. They say you go 0 to 60 in 2.8 seconds. That'd be handy on the freeway. Your kids will love every second of it. And speaking of fast cars, this is the Lights, Motors, Action Extreme Stunt Show. These stunt people do things you never want to see your kids doing. In cars, motorcycles, jet skis. Oh yeah, things blow up too. Basically every 13-year-old boy's dream come true. And come nightfall, there's one more treat you can't miss. Fantasmic. Characters, fireworks, music, and these amazing water projections. And Mickey's there to save the day. I knew he would. It's just an amazing finale to your day of Hollywood adventure.
7: But there are special times of year when Disney's Hollywood Studios offer some extra special fun. Just take a look.
2: Ah, this is absolutely brilliant. If you're here around the holidays, you can't miss the Osborne family spectacle of dancing lights. It takes over a big chunk of the park. Check it out. Millions of twinkling bulbs moving to music and a holiday display like you've never seen in your life. Your family will talk about it forever. And if you're coming in early summer, a galaxy of Star Wars characters invade the park for Star Wars Weekends. A chance for you to live the saga alongside a huge assortment of Star Wars heroes and villains. Perfect for any galactic bounty hunters you might have in the family.
7: And here's some more exciting Star Wars news. A reimagined Star Tours attraction coming in 2011, and it's in 3D. I can't say much right now, but this new and totally immersive version promises to take guests to a few familiar places in the Star Wars galaxy. It's sure to be amazing. Until then, there you have it. Just a taste of the days and nights of Tinseltown magic you can enjoy at Disney's Hollywood Studios.
11: Surprise here, my favorite part of Disney's Animal Kingdom theme park is the animals. And the best way to see them is here on Kilimanjaro Safaris. Oh, look, look, look, there's an elephant right there. Do you see it? Now they tell me it's the largest Disney attraction in the world, and I believe it. Plenty of room for all the animals to roam. The animals are out and active throughout the day, but the place is so big you tend to see something new each time you ride. So I say plan to ride it a couple times if you can fit it into your schedule. Bottom line, do not miss this experience.
7: And as you're about to see, Disney's Animal Kingdom theme park is an amazing place full of animal stories of all kinds. Here are some of my favorite things to do.
2: One of the most surprising things about this place is how a lot of the creatures here are so huggable. See? In Camp Mini Mickey, you can meet up with all kinds of Disney characters. Could be some of your best memories. It's also where this happens. Festival of the Lion King is a big musical adventure with singers, dancers, acrobats. Your family will love it. Here's a tip. It's a big hit, so be sure you get there early. Here's another great musical, Finding Nemo the Musical. It swims and dances and prances in a wave of colorful adventure with the Finding Nemo characters. Then take a spin on this, Primeval World, a whirling, spinning, dipping coaster that's fun for the whole family. And who knew dinosaurs could fly? Your kids will love Triceratops Spin.
1: While we're in Dino Land, here's a great tip for families with little kids.
12: If you've got kids who want to go, go, go, but you need a break, break, break, here's a good tip. Just try relaxing. That's right, I said relaxing. Here, at the Boneyard.
1: While your kids burn up energy digging up dino bones and climbing all over this place, you can just chill out. Are you following that? They play, you relax. I love that concept. And Disney gets it. There are play areas like this in every theme park. Now, my advice, use them. A few minutes of rest does wonders for the rest of your day. Right now, let's check out the big thrills at Disney's Animal Kingdom Park that older kids are gonna love. Like this, Dinosaur, a dark ride that takes you back a zillion years to save the last dino. Hold on. The thrills continue at Collie River Rapids, a whitewater raft ride you may want to save for the warmest part of the day. Why? That's why. You are going to get wet. Oh, and look at this. There's a mountain right inside the park. And not just any mountain, Everest. Travelers take on the treacherous terrain of the towering Forbidden Mountain in this super exciting adventure. Try to keep your eyes open. You don't want to miss the biggest surprise of them all, the Yeti. You'll scream your head off. Expedition Everest. Put it on your must-do list right now. This is one of the best. All right, for your final adventure here, you need to go through the village of Harambe. And just outside the village is Kilimanjaro Safaris. We saw it at the beginning of the show. It's unforgettable, because you load up on the safari vehicle, and next thing you know, you're in Africa. Seriously, look at it. It looks exactly like an African savanna, complete with gorgeous animals. Rhinos, crocs, lions, giraffes, hippos. It's amazing. And if you really like animals, then explore beyond the safari and you'll find gorillas, giant bats, tigers, all things wild. And if you're coming during the holidays, hey, even this park gets in on the fun.
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Don't worry, the little ones are covered too. In this place, Tyke's Peak. It's like a miniature version of the park, created especially for the Water Wings set.

0: 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You rise up to 400 feet above Downtown Disney for an incredible 360-degree view. But there's one last incredible must-see waiting for you here. This, the one and only Cirque du Soleil, presenting the one show you can only see here, La Nuba. A brilliant finale to your Downtown Disney Day of Magic.
1: Okay, we're gonna talk a little about Disney Resort hotels. 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

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And here's a one-bedroom option that sleeps up to five plus one child under 3 years old in a crib. And this two-bedroom option can sleep up to eight. There are eight separate hotels in this category, but let me show you a couple of them right now. Like this, Bay Lake Tower at Disney's Contemporary Resort, a new Disney landmark that puts you just steps away from the Magic Kingdom Park. The resort offers stylish accommodations with room for the whole family, and most accommodations offer incredible views of Cinderella Castle or scenic Bay Lake. And this is Kidani Village at Disney's Animal Kingdom Lodge. You'll come across some wild neighbors here because this amazing resort features an African-style savanna with giraffes, zebras, and other animals roaming right outside. When you're ready to relax, take a dip in Samawati Springs and make a splash in the interactive water play area, Owanja Camp. Or tame your appetite at Sanaa. The name means work of art, and it defines both the atmosphere and the cuisine. Just rest assured, whichever one of the Disney Deluxe Villa Resorts you choose, you're bound to lose yourself in a masterpiece of relaxation, complete with the comforts of home.

0: 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While you're there, don't forget to check out the nightly campfire sing-along with Chip and Dale and all the foot-stomping fun at the Hoop-Dee-Doo Musical Review.
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2: 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Yum, that looks good. Hey, it pays to plan ahead.
0: And before I go, I should also mention that Disney offers a wide variety of services and facilities for guests with disabilities. Guests with specific disability concerns may wish to stop by any theme park guest relations location upon their arrival to obtain more information. Our cast members there will be happy to discuss the options available.
4: By now, you should have a good idea of what you want to do, where you want to stay, and how to make it all as convenient as possible. Now it's your turn. Take the next step and let the memories begin. One great thing, they start the instant you decide to come. Thanks, and we hope to see you real soon.

0: If you could be with anyone right now, who would it be? Go ahead, choose anyone. Your friends, your kids, your parents, the brother who can always make you laugh, the neighbors you do everything with, even the people who are sitting beside you right now. Okay, now imagine the moment with them. You'll tell those old stories, make a fuss over the littlest kids, maybe even let the kid inside you out to play for a while. And suddenly, everything will just feel right. Inevitably, someone will decide it's time to take a group photo, and the kids will squirm, and the adults will groan at first. But when that flash goes off, you'll all be smiling. Because these are the people who matter most, and when everyone's together, it's even more magical. There's a perfect place for this particular fairy tale. A place where the busy schedules that come between us have been banished. A place that always has something to laugh about, something for everyone, and a pretty impressive backdrop for that inevitable group photo. It's a place called Walt Disney World. Take a look at it now, but don't do it alone. Just think of the people who make you happiest and imagine the magic multiplied.
1: Everyone's together. I mean, that's what it's all about. Trips are about family, families are about memories, memories are about just sharing it all. And that makes you who you are, and you carry that with you.
2: Being here with my four best friends, just amazing, in a place like this is just excellent.
3: It's just a blessing to be together, have fun together, laugh together, and just do it all.
4: You should go with your grandchildren, your nieces, your nephews, your friends and their kids. It's an experience that is meant to be shared with as many people that it could be shared with. It's, you can't relive it in pictures. You have to be there.
5: Welcome to the Walt Disney World Resort. This year, we're celebrating the special magic that happens when friends and family gather together. It's never been easier to plan a vacation with the people closest to you. And as you're about to see, there's something here to enchant everyone who'll be joining you. Know someone who loves thrills? Who loves the Disney characters? How about great shows, fabulous food, or just taking in a little relaxation? This is the place for all of them. You're about to enter an incredible playland for little kids, big kids, and even bigger kids who just happen to look like adults. On this tour, we'll start with the four theme parks that make up the ultimate Walt Disney World vacation. Each one has its own unique magic. But there's still more. You'll have a chance to splash into our water parks. Take in great shopping, dining, and entertainment. Enjoy world-class recreation. And the magic never ends when you stay at a spectacular Disney resort. They come in almost every variety imaginable, and there's one to match any taste or budget. We'll even show you how to extend your stay with a trip to the beach or a fabulous Disney cruise. Don't worry, we'll get to everything. Right now, let's start with the theme parks, beginning with the Magic Kingdom Park, where there's something to make everyone believe in make-believe.
6: I think it's more fun as a group because you get to share these moments with everybody else.
7: Yeah, it's so good to go back to Magic Kingdom and ride, like, you know, the old classics and stuff. Court remembers when she rode the teacups for the first time.
8: Chad's favorite is Princess Jasmine. We can send you that picture.
6: I made a comment earlier in the trip that they asked me who my favorite princess would be, and Jasmine's the first one that came to mind, so they've been teasing me ever since about Jasmine being my favorite princess.
9: The Magic Kingdom Park, a land where fantasy reigns supreme over a fantastic array of colorful surprises. Gather together with the most cherished characters on Earth as they put smiles on the faces of the young and the young at heart.
10: I saw Mickey Mouse. Oh my goodness, it's Mickey Mouse. That's what I thought. Oh my goodness, it's really Mickey Mouse. And you're like a kid again.
9: Come along, follow the magic. From Mickey's neighborhood to a royal reception at Cinderella's place, the Disney characters are here to welcome everyone into a land of complete fantasy. And now you can enter their world like never before. New this year, Mickey's PhilharMagic transports you into a 3D adventure through classic animated Disney moments. Courtesy of the Big Cheese himself and his special guest, Conductor. Of course, the Magic Kingdom Park is also home to some of the all-time classic Disney attractions.
11: The pirate ride, laughing, awesome.
12: 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And it's just a lot of fun, and you just walk out with a big smile on your face.
9: Go ahead, soar into the sky. Scare up a few ghosts. Set sail with a band of pirates.
13: Yo ho, yo ho, pirates life for me.
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9: And just try to get that song out of your head. Maybe a little screaming would help. No visit here is complete without hitting the heights of excitement on the legendary Magic Kingdom mountain range. Who's up for a scream through space? In and out of a deserted gold mine. And smack dab into the briar patch.
15: My dad was sitting right behind me. He laughed the whole ride. He just thought it was so funny, and I was just screaming.
9: A little too intense for you? We've also got fun rides for any wild but mild types, you know. And special magic just for the littlest kids, too.
11: Okay.
9: They can join the ranks of the Space Rangers and rack up points against the aliens.
16: Who won? Who did the best?
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9: 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Or join Peter Pan on a flight to Neverland. Thanks, Tink. 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
19: Last night, Prince Charming waved to me from the parade. How do you beat that? I mean, that's so great. I get goosebumps.
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24: 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It's just a great place to experience.
9: Celebrate the wonders of the world around you at Epcot. And give your imagination a spark as you get together to discover new surprises. Like finding out who among you has the nerve to challenge our newest thrill. Mission Space, Disney's intense new attraction. From the sheer force of launch to a thrilling landing on the icy face of Mars, this blast through the stars is out of this world.
25: We flew to Mars, that's all I can say. The cool thing about it is that each one has a job. I got to be the navigator. Kelly was a commander, which was apropos. And what were you?
26: I was the pilot.
25: You were the pilot. So you get in there and everyone's got their own job and you actually take off. It's the most realistic thing. You know, I've been taken off to the moon ever since I was a little kid in my mind, and it was fun to get in and actually do it, you know. And it's the best ride I've ever been on in my life.
9: Still feel the need for speed? Take on Test Track and take a car through the paces of an automotive testing ground with all-out performance drills, hairpin turns, and high-velocity handling.
0: It feels like you're driving, you want to hit the brake.
9: Later, you can meet up at the bottom of the sea or on the cutting edge of technology.
1: Interventions is not just now, but what's going to be.
2: For the kids to take a hands-on in that technology and so forth just gives them just a wonderful insight.
9: In fact, you can go anywhere you can imagine on a journey into your imagination with a friend named Figment. Or let the Imagination Institute have a try at shrinking you down to the size of an ant. How's that for a little adventure?
11: At Epcot, we saw that movie and we had to wear glasses. And it had snakes and it was supposed to come all the way to our head. I didn't really scream.
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9: And that's only the beginning. 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World Showcase is a magnificent blend of joyous music, dining, and fun in 11 great nations. 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
9: The characters are here, too. 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
18: It's coordinated so well with the fireworks and the water movement. 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I mean, it's great. Yeah.
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28: My sister and my cousin, Sarah and Amy, are into the princesses and the roller coasters. My cousin Laura and I are into the thrills.
27: Well, let's see. I sat next to my mom, who was like, ah! And she was, poor thing, she was terrified.
28: 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Shows, like The Little Mermaid, Beauty and the Beast. David, I don't know what David does.
27: So whatever your taste, whether you like rides, sci-fi, movies, shopping, classic Hollywood, new Hollywood, food, it's all here. 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
9: This is your backstage pass to the magic of movies, the excitement of television, the power of music, and the electricity of Broadway.
27: Disney Studios is about being a part of it all. You just feel like when you walk down the main boulevard that you're right there in Hollywood.
9: Welcome to the Disney Studios, packed with the very best that showbiz has to offer. So who wants to be a star? Here's your cue. We'll start with the Twilight Zone Tower of Terror, an out-of-control elevator ride through 13 floors of fright. You actually fall faster than the force of gravity. Up and down, down and up. For anyone who's already done it, we've got good news. We've made it worse. Now it's completely random. so you never know what the fear has in store.
3: My sister, Melissa, she keeps pretty calm, but I know she's pretty scared because she's grabbing onto my hand the whole time.
5: I got scared. It's very dark. And then they shoot you down, you fall out of your seat. It's quite fun.
6: I go on it for my grandchildren because they want that family picture. I get on it and I hold tight and I just drop with the rest of them.
9: Anyone up for more thrills? 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
7: 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Just
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9: Or see what kind of a jam Indiana Jones is getting into. 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
9: And when night falls, don't miss Fantasmic, where Sorcerer Mickey takes on some wicked villains in an explosive live extravaganza.
30: The Fantasmic show has to be seen to be believed. I can't tell you. Come and see it. I've never seen a lake on fire before. And dragons, music, fireworks, incredible.
9: This is a day that's sure to score rave reviews with everyone. An epic day of showbiz dazzle at the Disney Studios.
31: My family has brought me down to Animal Kingdom to celebrate my 50th birthday today. And the park is about...
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33: I'm looking forward to A Bug's Life show. 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They're not so into the rides.
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36: Guess what?
31: What?
36: The screen started to move, and it wasn't even a curtain, it was butterflies. Real butterflies.
9: The Disney characters get wild for fabulous entertainment of every kind. There's a whole land full of them at Camp Minnie Mickey. So tell the kids, or any kids at heart you happen to know. Then, the whole jungle turns upside down as the Disney gang presents Mickey's Jammin' Jungle Parade. No one can resist dancing along.
0: all these 20 characters are walking on the street, and then somebody just held me by hand and I was in the parade.
9: These guys can really put on a show. Like Tarzan Rocks, which combines concert excitement with extreme sports and all the songs from the Disney film. And everybody's cheering about Festival of the Lion King, a dazzling don't-miss celebration of song, dance, and acrobatics featuring Simba and his friends.
1: You just forget everything that bothers you. You have no worries. Nothing bothers you anymore.
10: Hakuna Matata, yeah, Hakuna Matata, that's right. We were singing that last night.
9: There's nothing like the roar of the crowd, unless, of course, it's the call of the thrill seeker. Here at Disney's Animal Kingdom, it comes in the very large form of the thrill-packed dinosaur ride. You'll blast back on a furious race through time to face flaming meteors and hungry predators.
36: You go through time and there are these big lights flashing. And then you get there and there are these dinosaurs popping out here and there and everywhere. I mean, it's incredible.
9: Then give Primeval World a whirl and spin through curves, hills, and drops. Bring along the whole crew for the ultimate crowd pleaser, Collie River Rapids. A little turbulence, a bunch of fun, and a whole lot of wet.
2: We're down here with my older brother and his family, and we couldn't have had a better time. He really is like we're little kids again, and he can't wait to get on the ride.
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5: 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The downtown Disney area has it all. Says you have to have all your fun on dry land. At the Walt Disney World Resort, you can dive into some distinctively different water parks. At Blizzard Beach, Florida sun meets alpine snow in the coolest, most exhilarating water park in the world. The thrills peak high atop some of the highest slides on Earth, and it's home to one of the tallest water slides in the U.S., Summit Plummet. On this 55-mile-per-hour plunge, you may want to cross your fingers, too.
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1: 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They're amazed. 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
2: It's just all one big vacation. 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You got to get in your car and drive. You're there. Wherever you go, whatever you do, it's just relaxing. It helps you have a better time if you're staying at a resort.
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2: 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You're there. Wherever you go, whatever you do, it's just relaxing. It helps you have a better time if you're staying at a resort.
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1: 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And everyone is special when they come here. And we always feel special when we're together.
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0: Gee, thanks. Well, come on, everybody. Let's go. Looks like everybody's here. Okay, gang, are you ready for a magical time?
2: Yeah.
0: Then on with the show!
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5: 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Welcome to the Grand Floridian.
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7: I sure am.
0: That's what I thought. And there's more magic than ever before. Did you know that Walt Disney World is celebrating 50 years of magic at Disney destinations? In honor of Disneyland's 50th anniversary, we're throwing the biggest celebration in Disney history. All of the Disney resorts are joining the fun, and Walt Disney World is no exception. To mark this special occasion, we're importing some of the best shows and attractions from around the globe and bringing them to our 4 Walt Disney World theme parks. We're calling it the happiest celebration on Earth, and you're about to become part of it. So, are you ready for the Grand Circle Tour?
7: Yep, I'm ready when you are.
0: Then let's go. The celebration begins at the Magic Kingdom Park, where storybook fantasy comes to life in 7 lands of make-believe. Discover what happens after Happily Ever After in Cinderellabration, an enchanting musical spectacular inspired by the hit stage show at Tokyo Disneyland. We invite you to enjoy Snow White, Aurora, Belle, and Jasmine in the ultimate coronation pageant when Cinderella is crowned a Disney princess. And as part of the happiest celebration on Earth, Cinderella Castle gets a magical makeover that covers it with toilet paper. That's not what we had in mind, Stitch.
8: Welcome to Stitch Kingdom!
0: Prepare for an unforgettable encounter with the galaxy's most infamous genetic experiment and Stitch's great escape. When the Galactic Federation attempts to teleport Stitch to a maximum security prison, he manages to escape into the audience. You will see him, hear him, and feel him. Up close and personal like never before. Speaking of up close and personal, you won't want to miss Mickey's PhilharMagic, a 3D movie spectacular starring Mickey Mouse, Donald Duck, and your favorite characters from The Little Mermaid, Beauty and the Beast, Aladdin, and The Lion King. Do you have what it takes to conquer the Magic Kingdom mountain range?
7: I'll say I do! Wow!
0: Then take the challenge with a topsy-turvy trip aboard a runaway mine train. A light-speed rocket ride beyond the stars. And a wild and watery five-story plunge into the briar patch.
7: That's cool!
0: And rest easy knowing that you're performing at your peak. And you won't want to miss Wishes, our biggest and brightest fireworks extravaganza ever. As you can imagine, there's a lot to see and do, but the Magic Kingdom is only the beginning. Just a short ride away from the Magic Kingdom is Epcot, where the magic of Disney meets the wonders of the real world in two themed lands, Future World and World Showcase.
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0: 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Just in time for the happiest celebration on Earth, we invite you to take flight on Soarin', a free-flying adventure direct from Disney's California Adventure. You'll glide high in the air as you look down upon the natural wonders of the Golden State, from majestic redwood forests to the Golden Gate Bridge. Feel the wind in your hair as you soar as high as your imagination and see California like you've never seen it before. Do you have the right stuff?
7: I'll say I do.
0: 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Then, shift into the fast lane to face the rigors of a real automotive proving ground on Test Track.
7: Wow!
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0: From the street cafes of Paris to an ancient Mayan pyramid to an exotic Moroccan bazaar, World Showcase is a global village where you can immerse yourself in the art, culture, and cuisine of 11 nations. Young people from the represented countries serve as goodwill ambassadors, making this a truly international exchange. And make your day at Epcot complete with illuminations, reflections of Earth, an inspiring symphony of lasers and pyrotechnics. Walt Disney was a master showman. He told his stories in film and on television and through music and song. And then he brought those stories to life in three dimensions at Disneyland. When you step through the gates of the Disney MGM Studios, you'll take center stage as the star of your own showbiz adventure. From the silver screen to the TV screen, from rock and roll fantasy to Broadway-style live stage spectaculars. Lights, motors, action! Get ready for extreme thrills as this full-throttle stunt spectacular comes roaring in from Walt Disney Studios Paris for the happiest celebration on Earth. We'll take you behind the scenes to see how stunts are created for Hollywood action movies. The show even features a cameo appearance by one of the greatest Disney action heroes of all time.
7: I'm ready!
0: No, Goofy. Actually, I was referring to Herbie the Love Bug.
7: Wow!
10: Do you have what it takes to face your fears?
7: I'll say I do!
10: Then scream as you free fall down 13 floors of fear on a thrill ride through the fifth dimension on the Twilight Zone Tower of Terror. Then go from 0 to 60 in 2.8 seconds as you rock out on a wild looping roller coaster road trip on Rockin' Roller Coaster starring Aerosmith.
0: Just remember that the only thing you have to fear is fear itself. And as the sun sets, bring the curtain down on your day with our most magical, musical, nighttime spectacular, Fantasmic. Walt Disney had a true sense of adventure, a respect for nature, and a great love for animals. And they all found a home in his movies and on his television shows. And now those true life adventures live on at Disney's Animal Kingdom theme park, where you can experience wild shows and attractions, inspired by the amazing animals that share our planet. Every path and trail invites you to explore the awesome surprises of nature, combined with all the enchantment of Disney. Venture off into the African savanna in an open-air safari vehicle for a thrilling animal-filled expedition on Kilimanjaro Safaris. 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And dodge rampaging reptiles on a time-traveling trip back to a primeval world on Dinosaur. 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
9: I believe we can build a community that more people will talk about and come to look at than any other area in the world.
0: 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Thank you for riding with Disney's Magical Express service, and enjoy your stay at the Walt Disney World Resort.
5: Welcome to your Disney vacation. I'm Mark Johnson, the producer of The Chronicles of Narnia, The Lion, the Witch, and the Wardrobe, which opens nationwide December 9th. Here's a sneak peek at some scenes.

0: We're up here in Cedar Grove in Los Angeles. Eventually the film will be made in New Zealand. So this is a very early test for the snow in the film.
1: It's actually a paper, it's a pure cellulose powder that we're using on all the trees. We wet the trees down with water and then we blow the material on and it sticks to everything that's wet. And then when we finish, use more water and it just washes straight off.
0: With this sort of snow, we can use our children and they don't have to freeze. The youngest child is 8 or 9 years old. So we have to create an environment where they can produce our performance.
2: You begin leaping into the visual side of the film and looking to all the distant places of the earth to find, you know, the beautiful vistas of untouched virgin forests that represent Narnia.
3: Leander Adamson is from New Zealand and he knew what this country had to offer. Every time we went somewhere else, we would end up talking about, no matter how wonderful it was, it's not as great as New Zealand. It's a private piece of land that is about an hour and a half west of Christchurch. Andrew Adamson came here even before I did, sat down with our pre-visual artists and had them construct the climactic battle of this film on this specific land. I've never done a movie as large as this. We've constructed a town here. I looked at our call sheet, we're feeding over 600 people. So you have 600 people, you have to worry about where are they going to go to the bathroom, where are they going to drink their water, where are they going to have their breakfast and lunch. I'm surprised we haven't started our own municipal elections and looking for a mayor the size of this town. But that's really the infrastructure you need to make a movie of this size.
4: We haven't got huge studios here. Where we recreated Lantern Waste was an equestrian center.
5: We walked into it and I said, well, you can't use this, the ceiling's too low. And then somebody came back with a great idea of actually digging the floor out.
4: We were able to dig down 6 or 7 meters below the surface and created our landscape by digging it out.
5: We ended up with probably one of the biggest stages in the world to film in, and we needed it to avoid Narnia getting claustrophobic.
4: And then we'll embellish that with some shots of real snow. We went to Argentina, Canada, and to Poland before deciding that there was nothing better than the Czech Republic.
2: And now we actually get to see a bit more of the world of Narnia, a larger expanse.
4: The Czech Republic has extraordinary rock formations in the snow. I haven't seen them anywhere else in the world.
2: It's very otherworldly. It looks like no place we've ever seen before. It actually looks out over an incredible expanse of virgin forest.
6: We're going through this incredible forest, finding anything that looks brilliant. I mean, the snow just keeps changing the set as we shoot. And we're trying to find stuff that will cut in with the all the footage we did on stage. I mean, this took us 7 hours on stage to try and get something to look like this. Now we're able to get back and show trees and expanse and beautiful snowy vistas going on forever. Okay, we're getting ready to go, so stand by.
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9: 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The Lion, the Witch,

0: Mrs. McCready?
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2: The professor is unaccustomed to having children in this house. And as such, there are a few rules we need to follow. There will be no shouting or running, no sliding on the banisters, no touching of the historical artifacts.
1: And above all, there shall be no disturbing of the professor.
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0: Walt Disney Pictures presents...
1: Valiant Pigeon, reporting for duty, sir.
2: Too small. You should be yay-high, and you're not even hay-high.
3: Charming.
4: As homing pigeons, it's our duty to transport messages. In the worst of conditions, wind, rain, sleet, snow, bombs exploding, bullets flying. And as if that weren't enough, Mother Nature has the audacity to create the Falcon. 20 pounds of pigeon-eating muscle.
5: You know they'll send a crack team to rescue me.
6: These new recruits are our only chance.
1: We're the ones they picked to send on the most important mission. Oh!
0: This August, this band of misfits is doing it for love.
7: Hello, nurse.
8: Well,
7: do you have a little something for a brave pigeon about to go into battle? Hey, darling?
9: Is this what you had in mind?
0: For honor.
10: Fly, pigeons, fly!
7: Oh dear.
0: For country.
1: Evasive action! Come on!
11: Gentlemen, get ready to drop!
12: I think I've dropped already!
11: Go, go, go!
10: This is sabotage!
0: When duty called.
10: Pardonnez-moi, do you speak French?
7: Does ooh-la-la mean anything to you?
0: They delivered.
4: That boy's gonna get creamed.
0: Walt Disney Pictures presents a Vanguard Animation production.
13: At least have some breakfast before you go.
7: Oh, Mom! Mom! Oh, no, thanks.
0: Valiant.
14: Goodbye.
1: Come and get me, Falcon!

0: shit, I can't see nothing. I'm blind. I can't see. Oh,
1: what's wrong? What happened?
0: Oh, I killed a baby bumblebee.
1: Oh, come on. Will you quit your bawling? Could be a lot worse.
0: I don't see how it could be worse.
1: Oh, gross.

come. Boy, I tell you what, son, I drive my tires over a mile of busted glass just to see that picture right there.